0: listen up, man.
1: What do you want, man?
0: My girl just caught me.
1: You made her catch you?
0: I don't know how I let this happen.
1: But who?
0: The girl next door, you know? I don't know what to do.

fantastisch mooi nummer, Alex Harvey. En dat was To Make My Life Beautiful. Joe and Annie and the Rebels. Play me like you play your guitar.